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2: 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So you use a thing called Canva to make it an even bigger and better thing. 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
15: 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Time to get up and at 'em. Now I got

ain't the day we've been looking for since Monday because, well, it's Friday. Hey, Jam and Jay, how we gonna mix it up? 6 o'clock, 50-50-15, 7 o'clock at the bathroom boogie. Children nos visita twice. I'll have a special guest coming in, yes, indeed. Plus, we gonna mess around and have some fun at 210-470-5539. 210-470-5539. I discovered that every family has a weird relative. If you can't think of one, it's you!

0: 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Johnny's directing traffic with the biggest Tejano hits of all time. 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

San Antonio's número uno Tejano hit station, Tejano 95.7, headed for a partly to mostly sunny afternoon, another good-looking day in the Alamo City, high of 91. Partly cloudy tonight with a low of 69, about a 15% chance of rain. I don't think we're going to get it, though. It's just me, all right? 69 right now with Jay Fetis, 95.7.

0: 95.7, your home for the Johnny Ramirez in the Morning Show, as well as San Antonio's hottest Tejano hits. And yes, a day we've been waiting for since Monday. Oh, baby, finally Friday is here. Come on.
1: You're overworked and feeling low. 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

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Your first Tejano 95.7 news update with KTSA's Christian Blood. First look at traffic and then, yeah, Jabby J Hobby gonna let it rip back to back and beat to beat with your Fitty Fitty 15. That and a whole lot more coming up on a fabulous Friday. Let's go! Happy Friday, everybody!

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2: President Trump's high-stakes summit with Chinese leader Xi Jinping is all wrapped up, and the U.S. contingent's now flying back to the U.S. The two leaders discussed the ongoing war in Iran, among many other topics. Trump said Xi wants the Strait of Hormuz open as soon as possible, just as he does. Trump also says Xi told him China's ready to buy 200 passenger jets from Boeing. Trump summarized this week's meeting in Beijing as very good. The body of a missing woman is found in the back of a van, and the Bexar County Sheriff's Office is trying to identify a potential suspect.
3: The body of 37-year-old Crystal Janae Proctor was found in the 8800 block of Cinnamon Creek Drive on the northwest side. She was reported missing on May 7th, but no one had seen or heard from her since April 27th. Proctor was found in the back of a van, but details on how that discovery was made were not disclosed. There could be a suspect in the case, and you can see images of that person right now at KTSA.com. Stacey Keene, KTSA News.
2: The Spurs could find themselves in the NBA Western Conference Finals tonight. They need one more win against the Timberwolves to get it done. Tip-off for tonight's game 6, 8:30 up in Minnesota. 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
4: Good morning. Just cleared one of our trouble spots on 410 Frontage Road eastbound in Pear Vital. That wreck just cleared. We do have a motorcycle accident on 1604 eastbound La Cantera Parkway to Vance Jackson, so that's closed. Traffic stop from Babcock, now a 35-minute delay. Looks like they are forcing traffic to exit onto the frontage road. Another closure, 35 northbound Benz Engelman to George Beach. Major accident working here. Traffic being forced to exit at 410 East Connector or onto the frontage road. I'm Debbie Alcacer, KTSA. Time saver traffic.
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1: Tejano 95.7 with the Johnny Ramirez in the morning show and game day, baby. That's right. It is game six. It is away, but a lot of places to check out the game. That humongous scream at La Cantera is my favorite there at The Rock. But hey, if you're going to go

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0: San Antonio's number uno Tejano hit station, Tejano 95.7. Well, school, or at least the school season, is almost done. What, about 2 weeks? Maybe 2.5 weeks, something like that? Yeah. And for those of you that are, oh, my baby's 11. I wish she was a teen. Do you really?
1: Coming soon, the teens. They're always there.
2: Why don't you go out and do something instead of just sitting around playing video games?
3: Move, Mom. I'm in the middle of a game.
1: And when they're not, you want them back.
2: Where are you?
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2: Well, you should have come home. You've been gone all day.
1: The teens. They're bringing over their friends.
2: Do they have to run their dirty hands along the wall when they walk upstairs?
1: The teens.
2: How big does your friend want his earlobe to be?
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1: The teens. 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
0: Careful what you wish for, right? 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

have it, Grupo Espada, and they're going to be our special guests coming up next hour. We'll sit and chat with the boys and play a couple of their other brand new songs. So stick around. Grupo Espada going to be in a house right here on Tejano 95.7. Time now for Leones, three things you need to know. Three things you need to know, well, after there were a record number of fatal bear attacks in Japan last year, a company has come out with a robo-wolf that is meant to keep them away from people. Now, they can't build them fast enough, apparently. Starting at $4,000, the robo-wolf gets you, of course, that a battery, solar panels, sensors, speakers, and other apparatuses. Interesting. Not only are the LA Angels the worst team in baseball, they've now parted ways with one of their longtime broadcast voices, Patrick O'Neill, leaving the Los Angeles Angels broadcast booth after 13 seasons. And Stephen Colbert says that right after his final show this coming Thursday on CBS, he's got to clear out. He said he was told that he had one day to get out, so he has already packed up all his office. They gave him one day to leave, you know, which is still 3 days longer than he usually gives facts on his show. Okay, see what the next chapter brings for Mr. Colbert, right? Those are El Yones, three things you need to know, Tejano 95.7.

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0: Tejano 95.7 echándole ganas on a Friday morning. El mero mero frijolero Elione Ramírez, sinceramente gracias por estar aquí con nosotros. Don't forget, coming up next hour, Espada. Yeah, you'll find out all about the boys from the Dili Cotula area, so stick around. In the meantime, in between time, it is time for Elione's Not Headline News.
1: 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Today is National Bike to Work Day, as you hear me announce that on your car radio. Meghan Markle took her family to Disneyland. Her kids were excited to meet a fake princess outside of their home. McDonald's will get rid of self-serve soda fountains. Too bad, since going for refills is the only exercise some McDonald's customers ever get. The Rolling Stones used AI to de-age themselves in their new video. Unfortunately, they can't do the same for their fans. And a Florida man led police on a motorcycle chase while dressed as the Easter Bunny. Authorities believe he was hopped up on something. This is Not Headline News.
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0: and more people are taking Tejano 95.7 to work. Johnny's directing traffic with the biggest Tejano hits of all time. 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

0: 410 Frontage Road eastbound in Pear Vital. That wreck just cleared. We do have a motorcycle accident on 1604 eastbound La Cantera Parkway to Vance Jackson, so that's closed. Traffic stop from Babcock, now a 35-minute delay. Looks like they are forcing traffic to exit onto the frontage road. Another closure, 35 northbound Benz Engelman to George Beach. Major accident working here. Traffic being forced to exit at 410 East Connector or onto the frontage road. I'm Debbie Alcacer, KTSA, Time Saver Traffic.
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0: contest do skunks win at school?
1: Chulo, I have no idea. 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
1: What?
0: Smelling bee, what the...
1: Smelling bee, get out of here.
0: Okay, Colonel. Yeah. Let's save the best ones for Friday. Yeah, no, I know it stunk.
1: Yeah. Yeah, that one smelled about as bad.

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1: 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Here's Christian Blood.
2: President Trump's headed back to the U.S. after a high-stakes summit with Chinese leader Xi Jinping. The two leaders discussed the ongoing war in Iran while in Beijing. China is urging the U.S. and Iran to find a way to reopen the Strait of Hormuz. There was no word on the U.S. position on China's desire to take over Taiwan. Perhaps that'll be discussed further when Xi comes to the White House, possibly in September. The body of a missing woman is found, and now investigators are looking for a suspect. 37-year-old Crystal Janae Proctor was reported missing May 7th, but loved ones hadn't seen or heard from her since April 27th. Proctor was found in the back of a white van on the northwest side. Bexar County Sheriff's Office released images of a potential suspect on Facebook. We've got those pics posted right now at KTSA.com. If you have any information on that possible suspect or Proctor's disappearance, you are urged to contact BCSO right away. Southwest Airlines and the city of San Antonio now have a deal that ends a bitter dispute and keeps the airline flying out of the Alamo City.
3: Both sides are touting success under the new agreement announced on Thursday. Southwest Airlines signed a new airline use and lease agreement, which guarantees the carrier access to at least 6 gates at San Antonio International Airport. Once the airport's new Terminal C is complete, Southwest will operate 3 gates there and 3 gates in the renovated Terminal B. The handshake also resolves all disputes over airline rates and charges going back to October of 2024. John Cruz, KTSA News.
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4: Good morning. As you head into your commute, our heaviest delay continues to be on 35 northbound. Still closed between Ben Zegelman over to George Beach early this morning. Very serious crash, so traffic is stopped from 410 East Connector. And that exit to a George Beach Petroleum, that is closed as well. 1604 eastbound approaching I-10, Vance Jackson, far north side of town. Got an accident in the left lane, a little bit of stop and go starting right around Babcock. I'm Debbie Alcacer, KTSA, Time Saver Traffic.
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éxito tras éxito, mixed back to back and beat to beat with Jam and Jay Javi, the Friday morning bathroom boogie. 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

0: everywhere, and whether it's the Odyssey, the iHeart, the TuneIn app, thank you so very much for waking up with us. The Johnny Ramirez in the Morning Show. And prom season, you see him all over social media, and yes, it can be pretty emotional, and it can tax on the parents, especially if you don't approve of the date. Hey, Alexa, what are some bad warning signs for prom night? Can you clue us in?
1: Here are some signs you shouldn't let your daughter go to the prom with the guy who shows up at your door. When you see him, you immediately tear up. From the contact, hi. When he introduces himself, he says, "I'm Bobby, but my friends call me Measles McGee." He asks you if you can start the breathalyzer in his car. When you ask when he'll have her back, he says it depends on how drunk I get her. And instead of a corsage, he gives her a non-disclosure agreement.
0: Yeah, those are definite signs. Thank God I'm not a parent. 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

doing great. El Yone Ramirez por la mañana. Mr. David Mudd is right there on Tejano 95.7. Gracias mil por compartir tu mañana con nosotros. We thoroughly appreciate you sharing your mornings with us. And yes, ladies and gentlemen, boys and girls. Oh, before I forget, coming up, Espada. Find out all there is to know about the boys in that band, and we'll play some of their hot new tracks, so stick around for that. In the meantime, in between time, it is time for El Yone's musical biscuit of the morning. Musical biscuit of the morning. Oh, Signo taking it a little country. Amarillo, my morning. Tejano, 95.7.

Texas and Amarillo by morning. The Johnny Ramirez in the morning shows. Oh, musical biscuit. As we get you back to nuestra música, nuestra cultura, Tejano 95.7.

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1: In the NBA, Game 6 rules the night as the Spurs look to close out the Minnesota Timberwolves tonight in their best of seven series. They're up 3-2. Tip-off set for 8:30 on Prime. Before that, we're going to get the Cavs trying to close out the Pistons. They're up 3-2 in their series. Tip set for 6 o'clock. In the NFL, the schedule is out completely. The Dallas Cowboys have 5 primetime games. They open up in New York against the Giants on Sunday Night Football. The Houston Texans open things up against the Buffalo Bills at home on week one, and Joe Burrow and the Cincinnati Bengals in Houston following week. I'm Rob Thompson for 94.1 San Antonio Sports Talk.
0: Back in there, Rob, and what? 2 days in a row you mentioned my Texans? Oh. Let me go check on you. Something might be wrong.

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0: 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I'm Debbie Alcocer, KTSA Time Saver Traffic.
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0: Tampa's numero uno Tejano hit station, Tejano 95.7 on a fabulous Friday. Yes, indeed, the weekend is here. And in the house, right here, right now, Espada! Yeah! All right, first of all, they spell Espada E-Z-P-A-D-A, right?
1: That's right.
0: And that's basically because you're old easy, right?
1: Old and easy.
0: Old and easy. All right, one by one, introduce yourselves and tell me what you do as in the band.
1: Johnny Sobrevía, vocalist from Grupo Espada. Saludos a toda la raza de San Antonio.
0: All right.
2: Saludos a todos. Derek Aguilar, bass, segunda voz, and overall great guy, Johnny.
0: All right. Overall great guy. Thought he'd throw in there for good, okay?
3: Good morning, San Antonio. Johnny Sainz, accordion, keyboards.
0: All right.
4: Roger Ramirez, and the drummer, and I have to put up with all these guys every weekend.
0: And by the way, we're not related, okay? Es de los buenos Ramirez's. So I know a bunch of you guys. So the band, you know, Derek and I were talking, and that whole, you know, Dili, Cotula area, all that area, all those bands sound very identical. You hear a sound, you're going, son de Dili or son de Cotula or from there. Am I right there, Johnny?
1: That's correct. We've been doing this for such a long time that it's just a style that brewed up many, many years ago and kind of everybody in that area adapted to. So it's very similar in sound, and you know, we just try to... With a different vocalist is kind of the only way you can really tell,
0: yeah.
1: Because the music is so close and so you know, alike. Pero pues así es, they're down there in South Texas.
0: And it also, I guess, plays into, you know, depending on who produced it, you also have that same producer kind of sound, kind of vibe, right?
1: Absolutely, absolutely. Yeah. I would have to agree. We try to get different people involved, but because of the style that we play, it's kind of hard to sound different if you're just used to playing a certain way. So, but yeah, definitely we can add some, you know, twists and turns with the producer being different to get a different sound.
0: All right. Espada, where'd the name come from and why did you pick it there?
1: Well, originally the band's name was Trueno, Grupo Trueno.
0: Oh, okay.
1: So that's where the band originally started.
0: Y Trueno.
1: You know, well, well, I don't know, you have to ask Roger that now, but... No, but the lead vocalist, sadly, passed away about 3 years ago, and Roger still had some contracts to fulfill, and he took about a six-month break from the music when that happened. Era primo hermano, que en paz descanse, Rocky Ramirez, pero después de que pasó ese tiempo de 6 meses, Roger decided to keep the band going. And he wanted to change the name. That way, it wouldn't be the same band members. It'd be a totally different band.
0: Right.
1: So he changed the name. He's always liked the name from what he told me, unless he lied to me. But you know, he does that from time to time. He lies to us.
0: So no. Hey, let me get this right. You and Roger were both with Macizo, right?
1: That's correct.
0: Okay. Roger was with La Otra Mitad when Johnny left Intocable, right?
1: Correct.
0: And then you came in on the following album.
1: The following album, yes, sir.
0: Okay. Wow, interesting. Okay, and then, we'll talk to the other guys here a little bit, but a lot of history, a lot of musical history, and they ain't young by any stretch of the imagination, okay?
1: That's right.
0: Como dicen, they're getting a little long in the tooth there.
1: Así es.
0: Let's play the first one, Hechizo. Where'd the song come from, the idea, who wrote it, that kind of stuff?
1: The song is an old song from Los Guardianes del Amor. Back in about 2000, probably 26 years from now. Yeah, I don't remember the songwriter, but Guardianes did it kind of grupero style. They had they had the keyboard accordion style.
0: Okay.
1: They used keyboards as well in the song. So we just, you know, decided to do it all accordion. Obviously, when we do stuff live, we try to get him to play both, but he says he doesn't have a fourth hand or, you know. So I don't know when it's going to happen, but no.
0: You'll have to hire an octopus for that, right?
1: Yeah, so we tried to simplify a little bit and just, you know, not to do too much with the song. We liked the song. We wanted to keep it upbeat and con bastante ánimo, so that's what we tried to do and accomplish in the studio.
0: All right, here it is, the first single from Espada on Tejano 95.7.

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2: President Trump's high-stakes summit with Chinese leader Xi Jinping is all wrapped up, and the U.S. contingent's now flying back to the U.S. The two leaders discussed the ongoing war in Iran, among many other topics. Trump said Xi wants the Strait of Hormuz open as soon as possible, just as he does. Trump also says Xi told him China's ready to buy 200 passenger jets from Boeing. Trump summarized this week's meeting in Beijing as very good. The body of a missing woman is found in the back of a van, and the Bexar County Sheriff's Office is trying to identify a potential suspect.
3: The body of 37-year-old Crystal Janae Proctor was found in the 8800 block of Cinnamon Creek Drive on the northwest side. She was reported missing on May 7th, but no one had seen or heard from her since April 27th. Proctor was found in the back of a van, but details on how that discovery was made were not disclosed. There could be a suspect in the case, and you can see images of that person right now at KTSA.com. Stacey Keene, KTSA News.
2: The Spurs could find themselves in the NBA Western Conference Finals tonight. They need one more win against the Timberwolves to get it done. Tip-off for tonight's game 6, 8:30 up in Minnesota. 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
4: Good morning. Looks like a new trouble spot. Loop 410 northbound at WWY.

0: The disc has been moved off to the shoulder. Finally cleared the wreck at 35 northbound Benz Engelman to George Beach is now reopened. And the wreck at 1604 eastbound approaching I-10 Vance Jackson, that 18-wheeler accident, that is completely cleared as well. Now, if you guys see something we're not talking about, give us a call on the traffic tip line, 210-785-2601. I'm Debbie Alcacer, KTSA, Time Saver Traffic.
1: 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Johnny's directing traffic with the biggest Tejano hits of all time. 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

0: ahorita el Yoner Ramírez por la mañana, Tejano 95.7. And yes, ladies and gentlemen, boys and girls, he might be out of a presidential gig, but former President Joe Biden chiming in each and every weekday morning with his thought for the day. And Mr. President, what's on your mind today, sir?
1: Don't text me when I am in the middle of texting you. 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
0: You know, that's true. Jeez, Luis, can you stop doing that? There you have it, El Yones Tejano's Cup of Joe Thought of the Day on Tejano 95.7.

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5: You demanded it, so we brought it back. The biggest Tejano hits of all time. And Johnny Ramirez in the morning. San Antonio's new Tejano.

0: long flight, man. My arms hurt really bad.
1: Yeah. No, but where do you live now?
0: I'm here in San Antonio. Okay. I've been here.
1: And by the way, there's two Johnnies in the band and then me. There's not enough room in this damn room for three Johnnies. I'm just saying, okay? One of you is going to get the hell out. No. And so, Johnny, again, you're the accordion player, right?
0: Correct.
1: Okay. You've been with a bunch of bands, too, man.
0: I have. I came to Texas to chase my dreams once upon a time. And probably the first song that I recorded that I could say we had some success was with Inocencia. It was a song called Corazón Borracho that opened up a lot of doors.
1: Lo
0: que pasó, pasó. Great time. So I was very fortunate. And after that, I got to play with Excelencia. A lot of my heroes, a lot of the people I idolized growing up, the old mafia dudes.
1: Johnny. Speedy.
0: I got to play with Speedy and Jesse, rest in peace. Adam, rest in peace.
1: Nice.
0: David Leanda, all those dudes. So I got a lot of history, a lot of memories. And I stepped away. I met a girl, and I stepped away from music for a while.
1: Okay, you didn't step away. She dragged your ass away. Okay. It's me or the music, and you said, okay.
0: Yeah, no, nothing like that. Different dreams. I raised three daughters, got them through college and everything. And, now it's my turn.
1: Yeah.
0: Let's unpause and let's make some music.
1: So now you're back to having fun.
0: That's right, man.
1: All right.
0: Living the dream.
1: And so the band has been together how long, Johnny?
0: This band has been together for 5 years.
1: Really?
0: Yeah, I've been in the band. I've been 8 months, 7 months, 6 months.
1: So you've been together as a spada for 5 years.
2: Almost
1: 5 years. Well, come on up to the mic there, Roger. Don't be scared of it, man. I mean, you do this for a living. All right, so almost 5 years.
2: Almost 5 years.
1: So why is this the first single, the first album you're working on, or what?
2: No, it's not the first single. Then almost maybe four or five.
1: Okay.
2: So this is the recent single. Uh-huh. Then almost El Hechizo.
1: So then it's Derek's fault that we're playing it, because he's the one. Hey man, I'm with a new band. I'm gonna send you a single, and
3: Well, that's correct, Johnny. it's the nice guy here.
1: So it's your fault they had to get their butts out this early in the morning to come to the radio station.
3: Well, one thing about me, Johnny, is that man, I'm a mover, man. I'm a go-getter, and when I see something that's
1: especially the plate of carne asada in front of you, you're gonna move damn quick.
3: Watch out, because them tacos are already they're gone. But no, Johnny, it's just that we went into the studio. When we were recording El Hechizo, that's one of my favorite songs.
1: Mm-hmm.
3: So when it was time to record, it was like, we need something. And I remember I showed Johnny, Roger. I said, man, there's a cool song. I like it. I said, it has potential. It'd be cool to make it our own, bajo sexto and accordion. And so once it was done, it was like, hey man, this sounds pretty good.
1: Mm-hmm.
3: So I was like, let's do what we can to promote it. And
1: right.
3: We needed something to get us to the next level. And so that's when I heard it, I said, yeah, let's do what we got to do.
1: Okay.
3: And so get it out there, get the people to hear it. And I reached out to you, and thank you for having us here.
1: Oh, not a problem. And thanks for coming in. And you were part of another band that it was your band, Nacido, a couple of years back, right? 2-3 years back?
3: Yeah,
1: something like that?
3: It was so that...
1: Four years ago?
3: Yeah, I used to have a band called Grupo Nacido.
1: Mm-hmm.
3: And I had released the first single in 2020. That's when COVID hit.
1: Right.
3: Luckily, that's when Bobby Pulido is kind of the one that got me going. And so... and after that, we started working in 2021, and did that for about, I gave myself 3 years with that.
1: Yeah.
3: And then decided, I don't want to do it anymore. And I took a year off, and then that's whenever me and Roger started talking, and he said, hey man, you want to hop on the bass? And so I was like, let's check it out. And I've been with the band already for over a year.
1: Yeah.
3: Well over a year.
1: Okay.
3: And so this is where we're at now. We're going to have another single that you have ready to go here that we did with Shelly.
1: Okay. We're going to spin that one right now. Donde quiera que estés. And we're going to spin it here in a little bit.
3: Yeah.
1: So you know what? You started your band at the wrong time during COVID. It's kind of like... It's kind of like, it's kind of like you go to this... beach party with a lot of good-looking babes, and you take your girlfriend. It's kind of like, whoa! It's like
3: I just defeated the purpose.
1: It's like bringing a sandwich to a picnic. It's like, why? But okay.

0: But hey, man, lesson learned, right?
1: Oh yeah, yeah, yeah. No, and it was actually a good thing that I actually released something during COVID, because that's when everybody was just at home,
0: listening
1: to everything, and so it was a blessing. Everything worked out. It was cool.
0: Yeah.
1: And but now here I am. We're here, Espada.
0: Yeah.
1: With a new single, El Hechizo.
0: All right, Roger. So tell me, when you know this whole thing happened with you know Trueno and your cousin, right?
1: Yeah.
0: Yeah, it's a tough time, man, losing somebody. And obviously you guys were close family members, but then you were close because of the music.
1: Yeah.
0: You just decided to give it up for a while. But it's tough, right? It's music and loving music, creating music, I think, is even better than being on the radio and playing somebody else's music. It's like a drug, right? It just...
2: Well, I was kind of born into it.
0: Mm-hmm.
2: I come from La Familia Los Truenos de Texas.
0: Mm-hmm.
2: So basically, my dad was the drummer, and it's just a part of life in my family. And I had contracts to get done, and I had to keep it moving. You know, I had time to put a squad together, and we were supposed to just finish out the contracts. But entre más y más, it just started getting more and more gigs.
0: It's
2: and
0: like
2: keep
0: a
2: going.
0: Drug, right?
2: It just keeps on going. And,
0: yeah.
2: And with these guys that we have right now, it's just, it's a blessing right now.
0: Good,
2: it's a
0: good,
2: blessing.
0: Good. Talk to me about Donde Quiera Que Estés. You went into Shell Shock Studio, Johnny, and got together with Shelly and decided to crank it out.
3: Yeah, we had seen her at a festival down in Cotula at the Wild Hog Cook-Off Festival a couple years back. She had an artist performing there. So we talked, and she asked us, you know, she'd like to work with us, and we were just ecstatic with the opportunity to work with somebody like that, right?
0: Ooh, it's Big Word Friday at Johnny's house. Ecstatic. Ooh. Means they were excited.
3: Yeah.
0: Superly excited.
3: What does that mean? Anyway. Yeah, oh, yeah, we were happy. There you go.
0: Okay, you were happy. Okay.
3: So then we sat down with Shelly. We scheduled an appointment, sat down with Shelly, and we heard some stuff she had already written musically, nothing lyrically.
0: Okay.
3: Just musically, and we liked one of the tracks. And the way she works her magic, she'll call in a songwriter. They'll literally sit there, and we'll have a writing session. And she called in Jose Maria Gonzalez to write this track.
0: Mm-hmm.
3: So, I mean, he literally wrote this song in probably 25 minutes.
0: Wow.
3: And since the music was done, he started writing, and we were like, yeah, let's do it. So we laid that track down about 2 weeks later, and then released it from off of Shell Shock Records with Shelly Lattes.
0: Is this going to be the next single?
3: That's actually the previous single,
0: okay.
3: before El Hechizo.
0: Oh, okay. Yeah. Okay. All right. Well, let's spin it for you.
3: Awesome.
0: Recorded Shell Shock Records, Espada, Donde Quiera Que Estés. Had a different little feel. Hopefully you'll vibe on it.

0: She was a teen. Do you really?
1: Coming soon, the teens. They're always there.
2: Why don't you go out and do something instead of just sitting around playing video games?
3: Ugh, move, Mom! I'm in the middle of a game!
1: And when they're not, you want them back.
2: Where are you?
4: I'm over at Xander's.
2: Well, you should have come home. You've been gone all day.
1: The teens. They're bringing over their friends.
2: Do they have to run their dirty hands along the wall when they walk upstairs?
1: The teens.
2: How big does your friend want his earlobe to be?
1: The teens.
3: Hey, Mom, can you make us some food?
1: The teens. Coming soon and not leaving for a long time.
0: Careful what you wish for, right? 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

0: Tejano 95.7 con el Yone Ramirez por la mañana. And when I'm not on the radio, I'm in the market selling real estate. Three important things that need to be up to date in a home before you buy it: HVAC, foundation, and the roof. Now, if you're having roof problems, do what I did and call these guys right here. Introduce yourself.
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1: 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The way we're actually going to these houses, it's typically people that don't have insurance and people that don't have any money to spend. 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

0: 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Our conversation with Espada continues. In the meantime, in between time, National Ride Your Bike to Work Day.
1: I started biking to work. 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
0: Yeah, if you want to be at work all sweaty with nobody congregating around your desk, yeah, ride your bike to work. 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

0: a fabulous Friday, getting you ready for the weekend. And yes, that music means he's in the house. Ladies and gentlemen, put your hands together for Chulo! Chulo.
1: That's right, Carnales. I love the weekend.
0: Oh, man. Yes, indeed.
1: It's Friday. Stop.
0: Yeah, dancing.
1: The maintenance man by day.
0: Yes, sir.
1: And elote seller by night.
0: Hey, hello.
1: And get Chulo 2-for-1 corn, Carnales.
0: Oh, yeah. The Conjunto Festival. Yeah.
1: Yeah, porque they're in season.
0: Yeah, they are.
1: Yeah, and today I'm going to be entertaining us in front of my elote stand.
0: Really? Entertainment? What you doing?
1: Well, I'm going to be juggling flaming elotes, vato.
0: Flaming elotes?
1: Yeah. I can't wait, carnal.
0: Okay.
1: Entertainment at its best.
0: Okay, if you say so.
1: Hey, vato, it's time for the Chulo joke of the day.
0: Joke of the day.
1: What contest do skunks win at school, vato?
0: What contest do skunks win?
1: Yeah, vato, what contest do skunks win at school?
0: Chulo, I have no idea. What is it?
1: Because they win the...
0: What?
1: Smelling bee, vato.
0: Smelling bee, get out of here.
1: Okay, carnal. Yeah. I save the best ones for Friday. Yeah, I know it's stunk.
0: Yeah. Yeah, that one smelled about as bad as a skunk right there. Tejano 95.7 with Chulo twice a morning.

0: 95.7, the Johnny Ramirez in the morning show, in game six tonight at 8:30 in the evening. That gives you plenty of time to make some points. 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

0: the air everywhere, and whether it's the Odyssey, the iHeart, the TuneIn app, the Frequency 95.7, don't make no less how you listen. I just want to say thank you very much for checking us out on this fabulous Friday. Once again, nos acompaña Grupo Espada! Johnny, the vocalist, man, I appreciate you guys waking up and doing this. It's been a minute since you had to wake up this early to do a gig, right?
1: Yeah,
0: a
1: for
0: radio
1: sure.
0: Gig? Yeah.
1: For sure. Yeah, it's been a while.
0: The last time was probably when your first go around with Maciso, right?
1: Well, I mean, it's been a few years. I mean, yeah. A few years since then. But
0: yeah, don't mention that name. No, I'm kidding.
1: We're grateful for the opportunity. Thank you so much for having us this morning.
0: No, man, it's always great to meet, you know, the new bands. And I know you're not a new band, but, I mean, you're new to me because, honestly, I'd never heard, I mean, I heard Trueno, you know?
1: Yeah.
0: And then when Derek reached out and I heard the song, I was like, this is a good little song. We're going to play it.
1: Thank you so much.
0: And for whatever reason, you know, maybe I'm just an idiot. I don't know. I thought you guys were a lot younger because, you know, the difference in ages between you guys and Derek is what, about 10, 15 years?
2: About 20, Johnny.
0: He just got out of high school.
1: I know.
0: Shut up.
1: How? I don't even. You're 44? 46.
0: Uh-huh.
1: I'm 48. He's 46.
0: Oh.
1: And Roger. 42? Yeah, right. Oh, yeah, I like.
0: You've been.

0: road roughing, huh? Hung out way with. All right. Okay, so you're basically all the same age.
1: Yeah, we're basically all the same age. Just obviously we were all in different directions when, you know, before in other groups, but always known each other. I've known Roger for 25 years plus. Derek, I didn't really know until probably late 90s, right, Derek? Something like that. Late 90s, 2000s, something like that. And then Johnny, I just met not too long ago, but I've always knew who he was just because of being a fan of
0: Excelencia
1: and the Tejano music back in the 90s, you know. So just seen him on covers, and I finally got to meet the great Johnny Sainz.
0: Well, it's a pleasure to meet you guys. And
1: thank you. Likewise.
0: It's interesting because, again, I thought you were much younger because I'd never heard Espada, and then, you know, the Z instead of the S, and I was like, okay.
1: Oh, the disappointment, right, John?
0: No. The reality is there's a lot of new bands out there, and they could use some seasoning when it comes to picking songs, picking the right song, picking a better vocalist, a better production facility, or whatever. There's so many factions that play into coming out with a great record. And I'm talking about not just, you know, your throwaway record that, you know, the stations play for 6 months and then they, you know, they can it because it doesn't have longevity,
1: right?
0: Like Las Nubes or, you know, the David Lee stuff from the 1392 and all that stuff.
1: Classic.
0: Music that becomes classic, mm-hmm. like, you know, the first the single, Hechizo, you know? That is the name of the record.
1: Hechizo.
0: Hechizo, uh-huh. Okay. I mean, because those songs are classic because you guys heard it, you vibed, and you brought it back.
1: Right.
0: So there is something to be said about the seasoning of the artists, and so it's good to have you guys in here, man.
1: Thank you so much. I appreciate that. We really appreciate that.
0: Okay. So let's talk about Entre la Espada y la Pared.
1: Entre la Espada y la Pared is a song that I heard back in, like, oh gosh, maybe like 1992 or 91, maybe even 90. I'm not too sure exactly when it was, but Los Palominos recorded it on their first album with Sony.
0: Really?
1: When they signed with Sony and they got started getting produced by Mondo.
0: Mm-hmm.
1: This song was I'm telling you this because James Ariola me contó esta historia hace 3-4 meses. That song was actually going to be La Mafia's song, originally. And then Mondo decided, we're not going to record it. Go ahead and throw it in there. It's one of those songs that wasn't a single, but it's just one of those classic Los Palominos early songs, right? That everybody likes to vibe to. It's always been one of my favorite songs. So when we decided to record it, I went to James and I asked him, hey, man, are you okay if we record this song? I know you guys didn't release it, but he's like, man, it's not even our song.
0: Wait, you guys actually go out and ask for permission to record songs? Not a whole lot of bands do that.
1: Well, right? I like to give respect to the artists.
0: Right,
1: they've been there for a long time. That have paved the way for us. You know, I'm big about that. I you got to give respect to where credit and credit is due. You know what I'm saying? And James is my compadre, baptized my second born son, is named after him. So, I was talking to him and I said, "Hey man, do you mind if we record this song?" And he's like, "That's not even our song. We did it as a cover." And I said, shit, 34 years, I didn't even know that was a cover until he told me it was a cover. It was like a Spanish pop rock song with guitar and distortion and stuff like that. So he's like, yeah, go ahead and do it. So we did it just because we were a fan of Palominos. And we liked the way they did it. And we redid it, you know, and not trying to do anything better because obviously Palominos are Palominos.
0: Right.
1: We just enjoyed the track.
0: So is Espada, what you hear on the record, is that what you hear on stage? Like Los Palominos, one of my favorite bands for that reason, because what you hear on the record, you hear on stage. And it just, to me, it's one of the lost arts sometimes that you get up there and they turn a 3-minute song into a 10-minute song. And I'm like, all right, man. So are you guys the same way? What you hear on the record or on the radio is what you hear on stage?
1: Yes. Over the years, we've actually talked about that. That we just want to keep it simple. Do it like we did it on the track. If you add a little chord here, a little run here, okay, so be it. Everybody does it, but don't change it drastically.
0: Yeah.
1: Keep it simple and sing it and play it like it's recorded.
0: So you guys are like radio guys. We work under the KISS method. Keep it simple, stupid.
1: Yeah. Exactly.
0: All right, let's do this one. Entre la espada y la pared. Espada on Tejano 95.7.

0: demeanor would do or a reaction of their face. I see that. I see it in my nephews. And he's here, man. His legacy keeps on going. And I celebrate his life. I'm the luckiest guy in the whole world, man.
1: Emilio died at the age of 53 from cardiovascular disease, but his musical influence lives on through the next generation. His sons, Emilio IV and Diego, proudly perform their father's music, keeping his memory front and center on stage. Meanwhile, Raulito's children, Destiny and Rigo Navaita, are carving their own paths in Tejano music. Destiny says her move to Monterrey, Mexico a few years ago was all about continuing the family tradition.
2: God does everything for a reason, and I truly believe that he's brought me here to continue my family name, and if not, take it even higher, because it deserves it. Everything that my uncle and my dad did, a lot of it goes unrecognized. And all I want to do is bring honor to his name.
1: And it's paying off. Destiny is a two-time Tejano Music Awards Female Vocalist of the Year, continuing the Navaita legacy. 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I'm Romeo with Tejano Nation, your number one source for Tejano News.

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0: Lolita, el Yone Ramirez por la mañana, Tejano 95.7. And yes, ladies and gentlemen, boys and girls, he might be out of a presidential gig, but former President Joe Biden chiming in each and every weekday morning with his thought for the day. And Mr. President, what's on your mind today, sir?
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0: 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Mr. Eddie G, probably the only man that none of these guys have played with, okay? Oh, wait. All right. Nos acompaña Espada in the studio. And real quick, Roger, if you don't mind grabbing the mic there. And the reason I bring Roger up is because tomorrow is the 10th anniversary of the sad passing of Emilio on the 16th back in 2016. And I remember where I was. We were packing up our gear because we're going to jump on the Harleys and we're going to ride to Ruidoso, New Mexico. And my buddy calls me, goes, "Hey, man, Emilio passed." I'm like, "Oh, dude." And we're going to be gone for like a week. And I said, "Wow, man, sorry to hear that." So I made some calls and stuff. But I couldn't be here because, like I said, we'd already panned. You know, we'd paid for this big-ass house that we couldn't afford. So we were, you know, in chingones, we were going to go right to New Mexico. But, I mean, you're kind of distantly related to Emilio. Am I right, Roger?
1: I guess that's what we hear. Mm-hmm. And it all kind of pans out to that the stories, you know. But, somos primos, like, way over there, I think, you know.
0: Yeah. Well, that's good.
1: I'm not really. I guess. No, I'm kidding. Articia, Garandel, Millet, all those pueblitos allá, and hay muchos Ramirezes, down south.
0: So, yeah.
1: Yeah.
0: I'm surprised that is.

0: many bands as you've got played with, you've never sat in. You never sat in on you know. And I mean, you know, sometimes the bass player or the drummer gets sick, so they pick up somebody else. And so none of you guys ever played with Emilio at all.
1: Not us, but
0: Derek, you did. Grab the mic there. Seriously?
2: I wasn't a band member. I helped him out a few times back in the days.
0: Yeah, well, that's
2: like
0: what
2: a handful of times.
0: Right. That's what I'm saying. You know, when somebody gets sick, they call somebody, hey, man, you think he's available? So they call you for one gig or two gigs. And then,
2: And it was awesome, man, because you know, it's Emilio Navaira.
0: Yeah.
2: And so just getting to jam all those hit songs, this was early 2000s.
0: Man. Wow. Okay.
2: And so yeah, it was awesome. But
0: yeah,
2: the opportunity with Emilio.
0: Well, guys, again, it's great to have you in the studio, Roger, being the leader of the band, and supposedly was just supposed to finish out some contractual obligations and decided to stick with it. I'm kind of glad you did, man. Some great music you're putting out right now.
1: Thank you. I just would like to thank you for having us out here early this morning.
0: Yeah.
1: I do live down south, but we want to thank you for having us here and giving us voice. It's a local group that's kind of, como te digo, it's a band from the area that's just trying to get out there and with the guys we have right now. Yeah. It gives us that Tejano conjunto feel, you know, at the end of the day. And I think you asked Johnny earlier, you know, on the recording. My philosophy is if we record it, we have to play it. So
0: we have to play it
1: live. I don't like those. You know, some bands will record and put some like too much into it, and then live they just don't get that sound. They added too much stuff to it. So my rule is pretty much if we put it down on tape, you know, we got to play it live.
0: So keep it simple.
1: I'll keep it simple.
0: Yeah. All right, Johnny, I'll give you guys each a chance to say thank you. Despedirse de la gente, ¿verdad? Thanks again for stopping by, man, especially early on a Friday morning.
3: No, thank you, Johnny. Thanks for having us, El Tejano 95.7. Muchísimas gracias a toda la raza de San Antonio, Texas. Muchísimas gracias por su tiempo. Check out our social media pages, which is Grupo Espada on Facebook.
0: And it's E-Z.
3: Yes, E-Z-P-A. Correct, E-Z-P-A-D-A. And on Instagram, it's Grupo_ Espada Oficial. And on TikTok también. So thank you guys so much. Thank you, Johnny, again. Thanks for having us here. We really appreciate it. Good seeing you again. It's been many years.
0: It's been a minute.
3: Yeah. But we appreciate it. Thank you so much.
0: All right, the other Johnny, come on up here, man. The squeeze box, man.
4: Yes, sir. Well, once again, thank you for the opportunity, for giving us, you know, to transmit the songs and continue to do what we love. And hopefully it goes on for many, many, many more years to come.
0: Hey, man.
4: And yeah, it's been nice getting back into the scene, seeing a lot of old friends, catching up with them, músicos, just people. And it's really humbling. And I wish everyone the best always. Best of success.
0: But after all these years, those same 250 miles just get longer and longer. Am I right?
4: They do. It's a labor of love. It's a labor of love. You know, it's tough. It is tough. But, you know, what a lot of people don't realize is being on stage, that's the fun part.
0: Yeah.
4: But it's all the other good stuff, you know, but it's a labor of love.
0: It's not the journey. It's actual destination. When you get there and you're on stage, you forget about that long ass drive.
4: Yeah. You got to appreciate the journey.
0: All right.
4: One step at a time. Every day is a blessing. Thank you, sir.
0: Yes, sir. Derek, appreciate you reaching out, brother. A great song, a great, you know, three songs that you have so far. I'll circle back with Roger and see. I'm thinking that there is going to be an actual CD, 10 songs, or is this going to be what they call now the EP? Obviously, you can find all the music on the digital platforms, right?
2: Right, correct. Everything you can find on all the digital platforms. So, you know, Apple Music, stream it on YouTube,
0: Spotify,
2: everything like that. So, Espada with a Z.
0: Okay.
2: So, if you want to look up the music, again, social media with a Z, Espada with a Z. And, again, Johnny, I want to thank you for allowing us the time to come in. And we're just trying to get this, we'll promote the new single, El Hechizo, trying to get the band to the next level, you know, just get work, you know, start working and putting out good music.
0: There you
2: go. Good music that's going to last.
0: There you go.
2: And again, saludos a toda la gente de San Antonio, Dilly, surrounding areas, everybody listening.

0: online. And otra vez, thank you very much, Johnny. I really do appreciate it. You've been a big part of my music career here, especially in the last few years, with giving me opportunities. And I just wanted to help out the band to come in here and promote. And again, I really appreciate it. And thank you. And this is Tejano 95.7.
1: All right. And Roger, is there plans of putting out a full 10-song CD?
2: Yeah, eventually.
1: Okay.
2: Yeah,
1: all right.
2: Yeah.
1: No rush whatsoever.
2: No rush.
1: All right. If somebody wants to contact you, wants to book you guys, Johnny, where can they get a hold of you? Give us the digits there. As he looks through his phone,
3: I don't.
1: El Hechizo.
3: I don't have Roger's number. Yeah, you guys can reach us on Facebook through Messenger.
1: Okay.
3: Through the band's a Facebook page. You can send us on a message on Messenger, or our number's also there if you want to give us a shout. It's 830-202-7283. That's 830-202-7283. For all information about Grupo Espada with all the right. Z.
1: You know, hope to see you guys fanfare next year for Fiesta, and then of course so many things that happen here in San Antonio musically.
3: Absolutely.
1: The greatest success, guys. Buena suerte. Que Dios les ayude. And nos despedimos one more time con El Hechizo. And so you're the one that's to blame for this song.
3: Yeah, no, he is.
1: You said you're the one that found it, okay? Anyway, here it is, Grupo Espada, Tejano 95.7.

0: éxito tras éxito. It's your boy, Elione Ramirez, right here on Tejano 95.7. Want to thank the guys from Espada for stopping by the station this morning, sitting and chatting with us and bringing us their latest music. Espada, catch them at a venue near you. Should be an exciting show. Young Guns de la Onda, and it was interesting just sitting there and chatting with them. All right, today, National Ride Your Bike to Work Day.
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0: Priest. ¿Dónde andará? ¿Dónde andará? 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
1: 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That